0: But only you, Red, will do for this fella, cause you are the Abbott into my Costello, and you are the fruit to my loom.
1: Here we go now.
0: Red Solo Cup, you're more than just plastic. You're more than amazing, you're more than fantastic. And believe me that I'm not the least bit sarcastic when I look at you and say, Red Solo Cup, you're not just a cup.
2: No, no, no.
3: God, no.
0: You're my friend.
3: Friend.
0: Yeah.
3: Friend.
0: Yeah.
3: Friend. Lifelong.
0: Thank you for being my friend.

said you weren't what we were looking for. But you're too good for us to pass. Say, can you work from home and

Stripe was white, was 18 feet from the bow to the stern light. Second hand from a dealer in Atlanta, I rode up with Daddy when he went there to get